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0: 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You're scaring the dog.
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2026 marks 40 years that SOU has been New York and New Jersey's loudest rock. 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

of which are American dreams. All of which are American dreams. 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

Jeez, That was Too Late, Frozen by Type O Negative here on WSOU. 2026 marks 40 years of WSOU spinning the loudest rock. 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Hello everyone, it is DJ Drac. Was I here last week? I was. Was I? Yeah, I was. It's been a busy summer for me, so, you know, I've been in and out over here a lot. I hang out at Unknown Pleasures, our specialty show, Thursday nights, 10 p.m. to 12 a.m. We play goth, industrial, post-punk, new wave, dark wave, all of that. So if that interests you, you should tune in 10 p.m. to 12 a.m. on Thursday nights. Yeah, well, it's already 10:12, but in about 15 minutes at 10:30-ish, we have a giveaway already. So at 10:30, you can call in to win a pair of tickets to see Muse at the PNC Bank Arts Center on Wednesday, July 22nd. That's Muse at the PNC Bank Arts Center on Wednesday, July 22nd. If you want to see Muse, hang around till 10:30. I'll let you know when we're doing that giveaway. But of course, in the meantime, I got more music. I got new Cro-Mags up next for you. 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

That was Be Quiet and Drive by Deftones here on 89.5 FM WSOU. So another reminder about our giveaway. So at about 10:30 or the next time you hear my voice, you can call in to win a pair of tickets to see Muse at the PNC Bank Arts Center on Wednesday, July 22nd. That's Muse at the PNC Bank Arts Center on Wednesday, July 22nd. Do you want Muse tickets or not? Well, if you do, tune in at 10:30. I got three more songs, and then we'll do that giveaway. Up next, I got one of the best bands ever, a new song by them. This is Get To It by Quicksand. They just played at Rough Trade in New York. They did a signing and played some songs off the new album. I was supposed to go, but I'm a working girl, so I kind of missed out on that one. But it's all right, because I'm seeing them with Bane in October. No, it might be September. I have to check again. But yeah, Bane and Quicksand are doing a co-headline, which is very, very exciting to me because I love Quicksand and I love Bane. So yeah, in honor of that, got some new Quicksand up next. This is Get To It here on WSOU.

That was Give It by Helmet here on 89.5 FM WSOU. All right, everyone, now is your chance for those Muse tickets. So right now, you can call in to win a pair of tickets to see Muse at PNC Bank Arts Center on Wednesday, July 22nd. That is Muse at the PNC Bank Arts Center on Wednesday, July 22nd. You can call 973-761-9768 or 973-761-WSOU. Caller number 5 will be the winner of those tickets. Again, that is Muse at PNC Bank Arts Center on Wednesday, July 22nd. Caller number 5 will be the winner of that. And up next for you, I got Disconnect Eye by Norma Jean. Good luck, everyone.

Since 1986, WSRU has been more than a radio station. It's been a home for metal. Now, we're celebrating the sound that built it. We're bringing back the music that defined generations, including bands you haven't heard on WSRU in years, alongside alumni and artists who make it happen, all year long, on air, on socials, and at our shows. 40 years of history, replayed, reawakened, WSRU 89.5 FM. 40 years of bringing metal to New York, New Jersey, and worldwide.

Tony Elizabeth, New Jersey energy into the airwaves, of course. 908 represent. We're getting to about the end of the hour, but I have another giveaway announcement, of course. I'm going to have about two giveaways within the span of 15 minutes. Or maybe 15 minutes, half an hour, in the next hour at 11. But at 11:15, so that's in about 25 minutes, you can call in to win a pair of single-day tickets to the New York City Tattoo Arts Convention at Terminal 5 on Friday, July 24th. So that is a single-day ticket to the New York City Tattoo Arts Convention at Terminal 5 on Friday, July 24th. You don't want to miss that. I'm actually going to be there. I will be there, not on Friday, I'll be there on Saturday, but I will be at the festival, or convention, sorry. So if you want to get a tattoo, if you want to go there for the day, and you want a free ticket, hang around till 11:15 and we'll be doing that. Like I said, that is a single day ticket to the New York City Tattoo Convention at Terminal 5 on Friday, July 24th. So stay tuned for that. I got new Seosin up next for you. 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

That was Loyalty by Bayway here on 89.5 FM WSOU. I put some E-Town and then some Bayway right after. Just getting that Union County.

0: Some people just have the gym. Some people have fishing. Some people have golf. For me, that's my serenity, is being on the stage screaming my head off. For whatever reason, I don't know why.
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That was Spit It Out by Slipknot here on 89.5 FM WSOU. What a good one. What a banger, if you will. This is another reminder about a giveaway that we have at 11:30. So I got three more songs, and then when you hear my voice next, we'll be doing that giveaway. It is for a pair of single day tickets to the New York City Tattoo Arts Convention at Terminal 5 on Friday, July 24th. That is a pair of tickets for July 24th. That's a Friday for the NYC Tattoo Arts Convention at Terminal 5. I will be going to that. I'll be there the next day. I'm excited. If you want to get tatted up, get a little tattoo for this summer, call in. Maybe you'll win. I got some Thrice up next. I'm seeing Thrice in September with Taking Back Sunday. I guess this is more for the Under the Stars listeners, but you know, maybe it'll apply to some of you as well. Yeah, Taking Back Sunday is going on tour. They're going to be... I'm seeing them at like four dates, and it's not exclusively for Taking Back Sunday. I love Taking Back Sunday, but the band that I want to see the most is Saves the Day, because the lineup is Saves the Day, Thrice, Taking Back Sunday, and Saves the Day is like my favorite band ever. And yes, I'm going to go to like four shows, because they're playing like all within like 2 hours on the East Coast. They're playing Brooklyn, they're playing Long Island, they're playing Connecticut, and they're playing Atlantic City. Call me crazy, I don't care. You'd do the same thing if it was your favorite band. But yeah, I'm going to see Thrice with them, and it's going to be fun, and I'm very excited. So I got some Thrice up next for you with Deadbolt here on WSAU.

on WSAU ushered in the new wave of American heavy metal, the explosion of metalcore, and the slow end of the nu metal era. Here's one from 2004.

That was Scratch the Surface by Sick of It All here on WSOU. Now is your time for those tickets. It's now giveaway time. Right now you can call in to win a pair of single day tickets to the New York City Tattoo Arts Convention at Terminal 5 on Friday, July 24th. That is a single day ticket, a pair, to the New York City Tattoo Arts Convention at Terminal 5 on Friday, July 24th. Caller number 5 will be the winner of those tickets. July 24th, Friday, New York City Arts Convention.

Hall convention at Terminal 5. 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You can call 973-761-9768 or 973-761-WSOU. Good luck, everyone. And up next, I have Seven Dust with Construct.

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That was Primal Bloom by Poison the Well here on WSOU off their newest album. We got another giveaway. Another one! And we're doing this one quickly, so next time you hear my voice will be the chance to win those tickets. It's another pair of tickets to see Muse again at the PNC Bank Arts Center on Wednesday, July 22nd. Call in at 11:30. Got two more songs, and then you'll hear my voice again for a pair of tickets to see Muse at PNC Bank Arts Center on Wednesday, July 22nd. That is Muse at PNC Bank on Wednesday, July 22nd. Next time you hear my voice, call in to win those pairs of tickets. That pair of tickets, singular. Sorry. Up next, I got one of the best bands ever. I say that about half the bands that I play on here, but doesn't matter. I got some Refused up next with New Noise here on WSOU.

That was Check My Brain by Alice in Chains. That was a bar that rhymed. Here on WSOU. Right now, you can call in to win a pair of tickets to see Muse at PNC Bank Arts Center on Wednesday, July 22nd. Right now, call in to win a pair of tickets to see Muse at the PNC Bank Arts Center on Wednesday, July 22nd. Caller number 5 will be the winner. You can call 973-761-9768 or 973-761-WSOU. Good luck, my friends. Up next, I got some Ozzy with Mama, I'm Coming Home.

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Souls, a Joy Division cover by Nine Inch Nails here on 89.5 FM WSOU. There was an Unknown Pleasures, our specialty show, a promo for that just before that song, and I decided that playing this Nine Inch Nails cover was very fitting because on that show, we play not only Nine Inch Nails, but we also play Joy Division. So Nine Inch Nails doing a Joy Division cover, I think, was very fitting since we have it on air here. And we definitely have it on that show. So if you like goth music, if you like industrial music, if you like post-punk, if you like dark wave, a little bit of new wave, you know, if you like hanging around cemeteries and staying up late at night, and you like bats and vampires and all that spooky stuff, then you should tune in the late hours of the night, 10 p.m. to 12 a.m. on Thursday nights. For Unknown Pleasures, I'm the host of that show, so is DJ Ricky. So, that's me promoting that. I actually won't be there this Thursday, actually, because I will be in Atlantic City seeing Jeff Rickley and Anthony Green doing a little show. Anthony Green is on tour, or that's the first day of the tour. He's just doing some solo shows, as he does a lot. Anthony Green is great. Saw him last summer with Jeff Rickley as well. Jeff Rickley is the lead singer of Thursday, my favorite band, and Anthony Green is the lead singer of 15 million bands. He was the former singer of Seosin, and then now Circa Survive, who are back, Sound of Animals Fighting, and then he's got like a million albums on his solo work. So I'm excited to see that, and I'm very excited to say hi to Jeff. I'm gonna tell him about the Unknown Pleasure show because I know that's the stuff that he likes. Anyways, this is me closing off for the day. I'm going to the beach on this nice day, so I'll be there. But I'm gonna close off with some Thursday, of course, just because I was talking about it. I got Jet Black New Year here on 89.5 FM WSOU.

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metal, alt-rock, grunge, and the hunkering down of our metal stalwarts from years prior. WSOU played all of it. Here's a song from 1993.

2026 marks 40 years that SOU has been New York and New Jersey's loudest rock. Celebrate with us here all year long on Seton Hall's Pirate Radio.

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1: Fighter jets intercept planes over yesterday's World Cup final in New Jersey. The current time is 12:20, and I'm Elijah Weintraub with your WSOU News Update. NORAD says it had to intercept three general aviation aircrafts that entered restricted airspace in New Jersey on Sunday. According to NORAD, 10 general aviation aircrafts attempted to fly in the temporary restricted airspace over Bedminster and East Rutherford, but three of the incidents required the use of fighter jets interceptions. NORAD said flares were deployed to get the attention of the two pilots, while noting that the flares burn out quickly and completely and pose no danger to the people on the ground. And sports, soccer fans are currently saying goodbye to the World Cup

as it wrapped up yesterday with Spain defeating Argentina 1-0 in extra time. The cleanup is now underway at all the stadiums as it prepares for NFL football again here in the U.S. Meanwhile, tonight, the Yankees host the Pirates at 7:05 p.m. The Mets are at the Brewers for a 7:40 start, and the New York Liberty take on the Dallas Swings tonight at 8. Time for a look at your traffic right now. The inbound upper level of the George has 25-minute delay, 15 minutes on the lower level, and heavy delays outbound. 10 minutes inbound on the Lincoln, and okay at the Holland. You also have stopped traffic underneath the apartments on the Cross Bronx Expressway at the George Washington Bridge southbound side, looking at a 20-minute delay. And alternate side parking rules are in effect today. Time for a look at your forecast. Right now it's 76 and sunny. The high today is 81. Tonight 70. Tomorrow 78 with heavy rain and thunderstorms throughout the day. This has been your news update from 89.5 FM WSOU. I'm Elijah Weintraub. Coming up next is a song from 1999 in honor of our 40th anniversary here at WSOU. It's Falling Away From Me from Korn here on The Loudest Rock.

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1: I feel like all of our shows are WSOU sponsored shows. So pretty much every time we play in New Jersey, the show is awesome. Ever since the beginning of Clutch, I don't think we've ever had a bad show in New Jersey, and I'm sure WSOU had something to do.

Hey, what do you say? This is Bobby Blitz from Overkill. That's right. 40 years for WSOU. Do you remember the first time you heard Overkill on SOU? How did it make you feel? 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
1: Two people are dead after a shooting last night in North Arlington. The current time is 12:50, and I'm Elijah Weintraub with your WSOU news update. Authorities are investigating a shooting in North Arlington, New Jersey that left two men in their 20s dead. Police responded to two gunshots fired near Ridge Road and the Belleville Turnpike near the Kearney border at around 8:30 last night. When the police arrived, they found the two men with gunshot wounds who were later pronounced dead at the hospital. Prosecutors say there was an altercation between two groups prior to that shooting. The FDA says lettuce samples from Taylor Farms that tested positive for cyclospora that sickened people in New Jersey, New York, and elsewhere was a false positive. The FDA says after further review, no samples of the iceberg lettuce grown in central Mexico tested positive for parasites. More than 1,600 people have fallen ill, according to the CDC. And on Friday, Taylor Farms said it was voluntarily removed.

heavy delays outbound, 10 minutes inbound on the Lincoln, and you're doing okay at the Holland. You also have stop traffic underneath the apartments on the Cross Bronx Expressway at the George Washington Bridge southbound side, looking at a 20-minute delay. Alternate side parking rules are in effect today. Time for a look at your full 7-day forecast. Right now, it's 78 and sunny. The high today is 81. Tonight, 70. Tomorrow, 78 with heavy rain and thunderstorms throughout the day. Wednesday, look for partly cloudy skies and a high of 85. Wednesday through Sunday, you can look for sunny skies and temperatures in the mid to low 80s. Great week ahead. 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I'm Elijah Weintraub. Coming up next is One with the Underdogs from Terror here on The Loudest Rock.

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0: Some people just have the gym. Some people have fishing. Some people have golf. For me, that's my serenity, is being on the stage screaming my head off. For whatever reason, I don't know why.
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1: New alerts are in effect from the Canadian wildfires. The current time is 1:20, and I'm Elijah Weintraub with your WSAU news update. More than 900 fires are currently burning right now in Canada, leading to smoke pollution and health alerts in parts of the U.S. Health alerts are now in effect for Michigan, Wisconsin, Minnesota, Iowa, Illinois, Indiana, Ohio, Pennsylvania, and West Virginia. Meanwhile, President Trump is suggesting that Canada faces tariffs or at least a bill for wildfire smokes that have covered large sections of the northern U.S. Trump says he told Canadian Prime Minister Mark Carney that Ottawa needed to do more to control the fires or pay some damages. A new analysis report from CableTV.com shows that New York and New Jersey have some of the most expensive movie ticket prices. Movie ticket costs nationwide are at $16.30 across the nation. However, New York has gotten that beat.

with the average ticket price at $25.24. The average ticket in New Jersey is around $18 to $49 a ticket. And if you're wondering who has the lowest movie ticket prices, it's Arizona, with the average around $12 to $73 a ticket. Looks like I'm heading to Arizona to watch Spider-Man Brand New Day next week. Taking a look at the traffic right now, the inbound upper level of the George has 30-minute delays, 20 minutes on the inbound lower, heavy delays outbound, 10 minutes inbound on the Lincoln, and you're doing okay at the Holland. You also have stop traffic underneath the apartments on the Cross Bronx Expressway at the George Washington Bridge southbound side, looking at a 20-minute delay. Alternate side, parking rules are in effect today. Time for a look at your forecast. Right now it's 79 and sunny. The high today is 81. Tonight 70. Tomorrow 78 with heavy rain and thunderstorms throughout the day. 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I'm Elijah Weintraub. Coming up next is Fallen Torches.

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1: Oh! Not from Springfield, but from the campus of Seton Hall University, this is your 89.5 second news update.
2: A judge is temporarily pausing the Paramount Warner Brothers merge. The current time is 1:50, and I'm Elijah Weintraub with your WSOU News Update. A judge is temporarily putting a pause on the Paramount Warner Brothers Discovery merge. This comes after a dozen states sued over the merge, arguing it would harm competition. Judge Olgan ordered the 2-week pause on the deal. Starting September 30th, the studio will have investors $7 million a day if it hasn't been closed by that deadline. A newly released report shows that Boeing's work to build two new Air Force Ones is now 4 years behind schedule. It's also nearly $3 billion over budget, according to the GAO. The jets, which are being constructed in San Antonio, are now expected to be delivered and ready in 2028. Taking a look at the traffic right now, and not much has changed. The inbound upper level of the George has 30-minute delays, 20 minutes on the inbound lower, heavy delays outbound, 10 minutes inbound on the Lincoln, and you're doing okay at the Holland. You also have stopped traffic underneath the apartments at the Cross Bronx Expressway at the George Washington Bridge southbound side, looking at a 20-minute delay. Alternate side parking rules are in effect today. Time for a look at your full 7-day forecast. Right now it's 79 and sunny. The high today is 81. Tonight, 70. Tomorrow, 78 with heavy rain and thunderstorms throughout the day. Wednesday, look for partly cloudy skies and a high of 85. Wednesday through Sunday, you can look for sunny skies and temperatures in the mid to low 80s. 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I'm Elijah Weintraub. Have a great day.

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0: 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You know, like, that's the thing, is like, I'm sure that anybody that has been in the game for this long will be able to remember those early times when the song comes on the radio and you're looking at each other.
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It's been a home for metal. Now, we're celebrating the sound that built it. We're bringing back the music that defined generations, including bands you haven't heard on WSRU in years, alongside alumni and artists who make it happen, all year long, on air, on socials, and at our shows. 40 years of history, replayed, reawakened, WSRU 89.5 FM. 40 years of bringing metal to New York, New Jersey, and worldwide.

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Fly on Albatross, COC on WSOU with me, DJ CJ. Lots of letters starting off my shift right now. I'm here till 8 and then here with you until 10 for Hardcore Reality, as I am every single Monday. Got some good stuff coming up for you. I got a track off the new Converge record, came out last month. Hum of Hurt, second Converge record this year. Imagine putting out 2 records in 1 year. That's crazy. It's going to be a crazy year for Converge. 2 records. They got Saddest Day coming up in December. A bunch of great bands playing that. 2 bands not announced yet. One of them headlining over Converge one of the day, which is like super interesting. But I think they're playing Jane Doe in its entirety the second night. Super cool stuff happening up in Boston. Make it out if you can. Here they are up next. I Won't Let You Go. Converge on SOU.

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Dead in the Water off the new Devil Driver record, striking kill here on 89.5 FM. That song reminds me a lot of Red Flag off of We Are Not Your Kind by Slipknot. I'm not really sure why. There's something, maybe it's the guitar riff, maybe it's the vocal delivery. There's something about it that really reminds me of that song, and that's like a really random song off that record. I don't know. Good song, though. I dig it. Devil Driver. Both of the songs we've been playing here, very good. Check out the record if you haven't. I think they're coming around on tour. They're not coming here on tour, but they are going on tour. So maybe they'll be around here sometime soon. Good stuff. I got Dio up next. Last in line. 89.5.

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Grinning by Nothing Face here on 89.5 FM WSOU. I'm going to let you in on a little secret. This is my third summer DJing on this station. Three straight years now. I had no idea we had any music by that band. I love Nothing Face. Don't get me wrong. I had no idea we had Nothing Face, though. I saw it pop up for the first time in the computer, and I'm like, I got to play this. Though, if you had the same reaction I did, that radio edit does need a replacement. We'll have to make a new one. Good stuff, though. I got Deftones coming up next. Then I got some Glassjaw, Shadows Fall. Shadows Fall is apparently working on new music that's apparently going to be out soon. Maybe. I know they are working on new music, though. Hopefully we'll hear some by the end of the year. Be pretty cool. So they're coming up after Glassjaw, who are coming up after Deftones here on Seton Hall.

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Black Hearts Rain by Unearth here on WSOU 89.5 FM. If you were one of the lucky few like me last night, you got to see Unearth play in a sports bar in Manalapan down at Locals. I was very surprised by the venue. It's just a sports bar in a strip mall. Kind of funny to see Unearth play there, but they were really good. They played really well. I'm excited to hear that they have new music coming out next year, as they were saying. And then I think they're playing in Europe later this week. Pretty crazy. Going from playing in a little sports bar to playing in front of like 20,000 people in Europe later in the week. Kind of awesome, though. Really good band. Really good show. See them live if you haven't. Check them out. I got Korn coming up next. This was a request here to stay. But before that, I have to tell you, we got a giveaway coming up 5:30. A pair of tickets to see Muse at the PNC Bank Arts Center this Wednesday, July 22nd. When I told the guy who called in to request Korn that we were doing this, he was like, ooh, I hope that's your reaction too, and I hope you call in at 5:30 when we give those away. But shout out to that guy. I got Korn up next for you. Here to Stay, and then new Mastodon here on the Loudest Rock.

aughts on WSAU ushered in the new wave of American heavy metal, the explosion of metalcore, and the slow end of the nu metal era. This next one came out in 2005.

Hessian, High on Fire here on 89.5 FM. We got a giveaway coming up 5:30. Pair of tickets to see Muse at the PNC Bank Arts Center this Wednesday, July 22nd. Be sure you stick around for your chance to win. Gonna be fun. Yeah. Going out 5:30. I got Caius coming up next. Green Machine and Poison the Well here on the Loudest Rock.

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Bring On the Psychics off the new Quicksand record, also called Bring On the Psychics, which I thought was called Bring On the Physics for at least 2 months. Very embarrassing on my behalf, but hey, very good. Love Quicksand. Maybe you caught him at the record release this past Friday at Rough Trade in the city. I was not there, unfortunately, but I plan on being there when they play the Brooklyn Monarch in September. I think it's September 2nd with Bane. Gonna be really good. Speaking of shows, we got a pair of tickets for Muse going out after this next song at 5:30, so stay tuned, stay locked in. That's gonna be at the PNC Bank Art Center this Wednesday, July 22nd. So call after this next song, which is going to be Anthrax. If you miss your chance at 5:30, we're doing the same pair of tickets at 6:30. And at 5:45, surprise giveaway. So stay tuned. I got Anthrax up next. It's For the Kids. First song off their upcoming record. First single off their upcoming record. We're playing the second one, too. I like this one a little bit more. Here it is on SOU.

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That's going to be on July 23rd. We're giving away a pair of tickets to the show the night before, right now. That's going to be Muse on Wednesday, July 22nd at the PNC Bank Arts Center. You can call in right now for your chance to win, 973-761-9768. That is 973-761-WSOU. This is going to go out the lucky caller number 10, I think. Once again, pair of tickets to see Muse on July 22nd. That is this Wednesday at the PNC Bank Arts Center down in Homedale, New Jersey. 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Going to be caller number 10. I got Norma Jean up next. Memphis will be laid to waste.

Bringing It Down by Judge here on WSOU. I almost said Hardcore Reality because we usually only play Judge on Hardcore Reality. And if you want to hear more Judge, tune in 8 to 10 tonight. But we're playing Judge right now because we're doing a flash giveaway for a pair of tickets to the New York City Tattoo Arts Convention the Friday day where Judge is playing with Negative Approach with Bold and Direct Order 82. You can call right now for your chance to win. 973-761-9768. That is 973-761-WSOU. Once again, call right now for your chance to win a pair of tickets to the New York City Tattoo Arts Convention on Friday, which is July 24th. These are going to go out the lucky caller number one, so call right now for your chance to win. I'm going to be jealous if you go, because I kind of want to go just to see Judge again, but hey, call now for your chance to win. Going to be a good time. And that's Friday night. Just a Friday date, though. It's not all 3 days. Just Friday. Call now, 973-761-9768. First caller wins. Here's Suffocation. If you missed Muse, we're giving those out again 6:30.

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0: If we wanted the right music that appealed to everybody and made everybody feel good and warm and fuzzy inside, we would not be here.

gave by Crowbar here on WSOU. We are giving away a pair of tickets to see Muse at the PNC Bank Arts Center this Wednesday, July 22nd at 6:30. I got Cro-Mags coming up next. Crowbar into Cro-Mags reminds me of how I saw on Instagram the other day. These Indonesian bootleg Crowbar hats that were written in the Cro-Mags font, so the W was just like really comically big on it, and then it was a dash bar. Kind of stupid looking, but at the same time, kind of funny. I kind of dig it, kind of don't. I wouldn't wear it, but hey, maybe you would, and maybe you would like to go see Dirty Heads in 311 at the PNC Bank Arts Center this Thursday, July 23rd, with guest Ocean Alley, which is brought to you by Live Nation, our supporters here on WSOU. More info available online and socials at Live Nation, of course. That's the night after Muse, so after you win a pair of tickets to see Muse at 6:30 when we give those away.

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dark. And on her milk white neck, the boy's mark.

Black number one, typo negative, of course, here on WSOU, where we got another giveaway for Muse coming up in about 10 minutes at 6:30. Muse is playing the PNC Bank Arts Center on Wednesday, July 22nd. That is this Wednesday, so don't miss your chance to win. Second pair of tickets we're giving away. We got no other giveaways tonight. I don't know if we're going to have more of these tickets tomorrow, so you better call in at 6:30 when I give these away. Up next, I got a new Walls of Jericho song, first new song from them in 10 years. I dig it. I'm looking forward to the new record. Hopefully they come around on tour again sometime soon. I don't think they've been here since, I want to say 2024. I think they played Starland in 24, and then they haven't been back since. I could be wrong, but I'd like to see them. I haven't seen them yet. And this song I dig. So here it is. The Ascent, Walls of Jericho, off their upcoming record out in, I believe, November here on SOU.

What up? This is Ant Money from E-Town Concrete. 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

on WSOU, where it is officially, once again, giveaway time. You can call in right now for your chance to win a pair of tickets to see Muse at the PNC Bank Arts Center Wednesday night, July 22nd. Right now, call in 973-761-9768. That is 973-761-WSOU. Once again, that's for a pair of tickets to see Muse on Wednesday at the PNC Bank Arts Center down in beautiful, scenic Homedale, New Jersey. We're going to give these out the lucky caller number 10. So call now for your chance to win. Last giveaway of the day. Make it count. Call now. I got Helmet up next, and I got new Static Dress here on the Loudest Rock.

metal, alt-rock, grunge, and the hunkering down of our metal stalwarts from years prior. WSOU played all of it. This next song is from 1995.

Isn't that just one of the best songs ever? Slaughter of the Soul at the gates here on 89.5 FM WSOU from 1995. Of course, sure, we've been playing that one on the station since it came out. Good stuff. Shout out to our giveaway winner, Brian from Bridgewater. Hope you enjoy seeing Muse on Wednesday. Shout out to our other Muse winner from an hour ago, Ivan from Pervamboy. And shout out to Sonia, who won the pair of tickets to the NYC Tattoo Convention. Fun stuff. Hey, if you didn't win today, maybe you can win tomorrow. If you participated, thank you for participating. I hope you win next time. Unfortunately, I'm out of giveaways for today. I got Killswitch coming up next, though. This Fire Burns, and I got Slipknot here on the Lattice Rock 89.5.

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and WSLU have made possible thanks to the New York Yankees. Old Timers Day is Saturday, August 8th at Yankee Stadium as the Yankees take on the Atlanta Braves at 3:05 p.m. More info and tickets are available at yankees.com/tickets. Knox, who's up next?

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Stabbing the Drama by Soilwork here on WSOU. Soilwork from Sweden, one of my favorite of those kind of modern metalcore-ish bands. Very cool, kind of ripping off that At the Gates style a little bit, combining that with kind of like the Queen vocals with the metalcore stuff. I always liked Soilwork, so yeah. Always cool getting the point. I'm here on SOU. 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More info and online and socials at Live Nation, of course. I got Anthrax coming up next. Anthrax opening for Iron Maiden, who you heard before Soilwork, at Red Bull Arena, which is now Sports Illustrated Arena. I can't keep track. But they're playing two nights. I think it's September 5th and September 6th. Maybe I'll be there. I'd like to be there, but we'll see. We'll see. They're playing with Megadeth, of course. Going to be a fun show. So here they are, Anthrax, The Edge of Perfection, off their upcoming record, out in September here on SOU.

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Burning Beard by Clutch here on 89.5. I love Clutch. If you've listened to me before, you know this. I saw them about 3 months ago at Starland Ballroom last time they played there. And they said they had new music coming out, and they played a new song, and they have not put any new music out yet. I'm hoping sometime soon. They just announced an Australian tour for like the first time in a decade early next year. So hopefully before they go to Australia, they'll put out at least a song or two. I'm looking forward to hearing new Clutch. It's been, how long has it been since the last Clutch album? I want to say 3 or 4 years? I think it was 4 years. Kind of crazy it's been that long already. I don't think they have any bad albums, so I'm looking forward to hearing another one. And yeah, I love Clutch. I got Dog Eat Dog coming up next in Life of Agony. Some classics here on SOU 89.5.

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Destroyer here on WSOU. I saw Pig Destroyer back in May. They played with Dead Guy at Crossroads. Super awesome. 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More info available online and socials at Live Nation. I got Down coming up next. If you haven't heard the news, Crowbar just canceled their European tour because of Kirk having health problems, which makes me wonder what's going to happen to those upcoming Down dates and those upcoming Crowbar dates in September. I forget when the Down dates are, but I know the Crowbar dates are in September when they are playing with a death metal band I can only refer to on the station as Thriving Toddler and a bunch of other death metal bands. I'm hoping he's feeling better by then because I missed Crowbar last time they were here and I want to see them because I haven't seen them yet. But of course, we want Kirk to be feeling well. Hopefully, he'll be feeling better soon. I got Down, of course, up next. Lifer, then some Bad Religion, then VOD, and then Hardcore Reality, 8 p.m. Don't go anywhere. Solatus Rock.

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